0: Music Madness with Alice is minutes away. And now, it's more rock.
1: Alice Cooper reminding you to catch the chairman of the board, Ed Hamilton, right after my show at midnight. Rock 107.

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0: classics in a few on Alice's Attic with Alice Cooper. 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

0: Classic rock from the Cars brings us into tonight's bewitching hour, toughest hour of the overnight to stay awake. That's what I say anyway. I'm the guy who has to stay awake. Well, so do you, but I say we do it with music, right?
1: When their world isn't safe, they need someone to notice, to wonder and worry, to be their voice. If you suspect child abuse in any way, report it. You can be their hero. Your call can change their world.
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and Paul Rogers on vocals. All right now, 622, 46 degrees, up to 74 and sunny today for the first day of Rock 107 Smoked in the Valley at the Duryea VFW Post 1227. 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Good morning.

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Everybody worries about getting ripped off at a dealership, but wait until you hear what this lawsuit claims happened during one car sale. 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